0: my hopper. They gave D4 away, so put that in the D1 stub and I'll send you a ride.
1: Switch. Alright, you can come in for 603, D1 stub.
2: Venus, that Boomer dispatcher, Venus, that 5806 West, over. One there at YZ, they're out of Delano, and how's your fuel, over? All right, copy that, thank you. Being a supplement, dispatcher, huh?

0: One more. 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

0: 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Is that going to be okay?
1: Marshall sub. I think we'll be able to clear back up in the yard, but I'm not 100% sure yet.
2: Alright, copy that. Off the scale lead toward the Marshall sub. Over.
1: Roger.

0: 15, northbound Lincoln.
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0: Sounds good. Clear of the switch.

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1: 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Roger, one.
0: Stop. 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
1: Okay.

0: Hotel Lincoln, con clear, ahead.
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2: 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Just put up.
1: Over to

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1: Yeah, 7656, yeah, Lee Marshall Sub, we got our warrant.
0: Copy that, got your warrant, off the scale, Lee, for the Marshall Sub, over.
1: Roger that, thank you.
0: You're welcome. Guys, have a great night, and happy 4th of July, over.
1: Roger that, you've got it for it.
0: Thank you. Being a Sub, Homer, dispatcher, out.

0: 5 cars, northbound Lincoln. He can bring him to an easy stop, northbound Lincoln.
1: Pass 6 switch, you can hit my counter.
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0: Yeah, I missed that. 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
1: Center, dispatcher.
2: That's 5194, West dispatcher, looking for some more track.
1: We want to go
2: Roger.
0: Get that to arm or no, Spondler?
3: Got a contest, which button?
0: Which button?

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SF, one more dispatcher being SF, 7710 East, over. North Town says they're ready for you. Signal indication, East Wayzata, over. And you all have a great 4th of July. If I don't see you before, over. Thank you. BNSF, Homer Dispatcher out.

very good.

Fleet Bomber Dispatcher.

0: Providence left. One more dispatcher, over.
1: Green, can we get the East Leighton fleet, please?
0: And fleet off the East Leighton, over. You're welcome. Providence left. One more dispatcher, out.
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0: from Yard, Wesley.
1: When you get done switching that 13 track, if there's time, could I have you air test 11 track? 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

0: 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Go ahead, over.
1: 1940, Canuck, first light, north lead one time.
0: First signal, north lead one time. Signal indication, over. You're welcome. Meet us up, Homer Dispatcher.
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0: Anton. 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I'll get back to the rest later.
1: Thank you. 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

1.8. 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
0: The same BWC 793952.
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1: Correct.

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0: Bina Southwest have dispatcher, Bina South 3776 East.
1: Little.
0: Good evening, we'll tie it down there at Ramsey. Van's ordered over.
1: Ramsey, all right. Anybody say the Phantom?
0: Say that again, sir.
1: Did anybody mention a van being ordered or anything for us?
0: Yeah, I ordered one for you. Let me see if I can get the ETA. It has been filled. The driver was questioning how to get to you, but we got all the information to him. Give me just a second.
1: With that, with information, did you mention where we're parking it so I know where to stop or you can find him?
0: Yeah, we gave him that... the McKinney Street there in Ramsey. If there's a building there that you guys park next to.
1: Okay, yep. Well, I'll try to get a hold of him when I get down that way. Do you have the driver name?
0: Yeah, his name is Kurt.
1: Kurt. Sounds good, thank you. And then, yeah, I'll give you a call on the phone once we get stopped. I'll do the street street.
0: Okay, sounds good. Thank you. Over.
1: Like these boys, where I just did this with you a couple days ago.
0: That you did. It was it Wednesday or Thursday?
1: Yeah. This is the exact same dish.
0: Was the exact same dispatcher?
2: 225, ready over. NSF 7375 East reporting clear on track 142-25, west side of Fitch, Andover, CTC West Summit, 2119-2119. Is that correct?

0: sir, if that was you on 17. Okay, we're going to be 716. I don't know if you're close to it.
1: Nope.

SF Walmart dispatcher, East Lake, go ahead, over. RCO Foreman, East Lead, BNSF 2793, can't comply, signal change to stop, East Lead, East Wilmer. Is that correct? Over. Thank you. Guys, have a wonderful night and a happy 4th of July. Over. Thank you. BNSF Wilmer, dispatch out.

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0: calling Wilmer Yard. Over.
1: Wilmer Yard.
0: This is Northtown Laurel coming at you. Over.
1: Good for you.
0: Yeah, I thought so too.
2: You guys get to come main one middle and take your head 17 cars to 9 track and you can leave power on.
0: Alright, come down main one. Head 17 cars to 9.
2: That's correct. All phones on duty at 2230, so they might be able to hop on it without your time powered on.
0: Okay, Roger.

0: And it's at 5806 Wilmer to Center.
1: Venus 5806, main one middle. Cut off the head end into the scale lead. Over.
0: All correct. Thank you.
1: You're welcome. You guys have a great night and a happy 4th. Over.
0: Same to you. Over.
1: Thank you. Venus up, Wilmer Dispatch Trout.
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0: 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Thank you. 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
1: 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One more.
0: Units at 5806, North Town Laurel, 10 Center Con.

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1: Dispatcher, over.
2: Three units out of the roundhouse on the west end of Main Street.
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0: 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On there.
1: Roger, 4197, vector riding, approach.

main line of the Grand Yulin KCK. Bring your train in for departure 9, take your leader off, or take your head 2 off, tack them into the east end of the microwave pocket, outbound will take over. Yeah, outbound's on until 2335, 233.

0: 2 more 5806. 2. 1 more. You can stop him.
1: Stop on the wall.
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2: Hey, what was the name of that control point there?
1: East Wilmer.
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0: Vanessa Fulmer, dispatch over. After stopping BNSF 4197 at East Wilmer, has authority to pass signal to displaying stop indication. Main 2 to Main 2, eastward up against your cars, over.
1: I understand. After stopping East Wilmer, Main 2, BNSF 4197 has authority to pass signal to displaying stop indication. For eastbound moving, Main 2 to Main 2, that's the
0: signal. All correct, over.
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1: BRC Northtown, go ahead.
0: Sorry about the delay, guys. We're pretty much almost ready for you. We're humping R5 right now, but he's almost on the descent here with his engines. So when you're able, make your calls for receiver 5. Head 37, down to and including a BNSF 488-008. Double that to receiver 4. Dump the tack in and shove, or you'll come out with your head 24. TTZX 866-311. Take that up to R15, the clear alley right now on the west end. Shove it in the clear. Leave your power on.
1: Copy. Coming into R5, head 37, including BNSF 488-008 to R4. That's head 24, BTTX 366-311 to receiver 15, and leave the power on there. Hold it.
0: That is all correct, gentlemen. Thank you much.
1: Thank you. Have a good day.

got certified a person in the vicinity of office 18.094 Staples stuff, RCS and stop track. That's correct. Let's bring her to a stop. Locals are in the area.

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0: sky clear. 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
1: 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Yeah, signals up to main two middle, and then we'll go get some cars out of the yard.
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0: 58 northbound, Kong, going between Sandy Cut, track 11.
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0: dispatcher. UNSF 5806, we could get the signals off the north lead, and then we'll be going against our train on main one. Over.
1: Signals off the north lead, then flag you back to your train on main one. Copy that. I'll go signals over.
0: Okay, signals. Wilmer crew hauler.
2: No, I didn't see. Said he wasn't on duty yet, but another driver had him booked already.

Go 10 more. 1-0. 10. 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

0: BNSF West up to the grain train, BNSF, or CSXT 315.
1: 15,
0: up to the grain train, CSXT 315, over. Hey guys, I guess they're doing some yard moves just to be kosher and make sure we're all on the same page. Engineer on CSXT 315 comply with signal change to stop at mile post 16.30. Trying to subdue a person out there, but hopefully we'll hear something shortly. I couldn't hear you. What was that?
1: Last one. And you can stop them, Laurel.
2: Stop on the Laurel.
0: Or something.
1: Is he normally listening in or just tell him back up?
2: He might be listening.
1: Come here, Wilmer, dispatch.

Palmer, dispatcher. Over. 5806, looking at the red, Sioux City Line Junction. After stopping, BNSF. 5806 at Sioux City Line Junction has authority to pass signal displaying stop indication. Main track 1 to main track 1, eastward, back to your train, over.

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0: 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Keep back in another 25, 25 looking.
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2: 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For the MYL, everything's in the clear out there.
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0: BNSF West Hump, cold load, BNSF 5700 over.
1: Back in 20 feet.
0: West Hump to BNSF 5700 east. Perfect. Keep on going, guys. That's all I was telling you. We're good to go now. Our service interruption's been cleared over. Thanks, guys. You'll be a mainline change as well. Over.
2: Okay, good.
0: Yeah, make your calls if required, but yeah, that's fine. Keep on looking for lights. Over.
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0: loads are up east, 920 on the tons and 720 on the footage. Did I copy that?
1: I'll call the pit, see if they can send somebody out to the microwave pocket. Put both units on the east end of the microwave.
0: No indication, no.

0: SF one, or one more dispatcher over.
1: UNSF 5806. Waiting for a little bit of air to pump up yet, so otherwise ready to depart westward off main one.
0: That ready to depart west off main one. 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

0: 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So I talked to them shortly after I sat down.
1: For me.

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1: Yeah, Cole, BTM only, mainline change, outbound's on, how your supplies are.
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1: 7375.
0: Well, the MCP decided they're going to book you home. They're putting in a van and they need you to go swing by the hotel and grab another crew out of the hotel that they're bringing home to. So just make sure you get that other crew with you. And 910, okay, copy that. All right, signal's over.

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Sugar Valley to San Francisco, what's up, radio? Okay, 212 signals into the east lead. Chain is 2, you can set a power down on the lead. Correct.

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0: BNSF 4197, conductor's got your point from the ground. I'll back you up 6 to a stop to pick up.
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0: NSF Lumber dispatcher to PTI Nicholas Mendoza, over. Hey Nicholas, those guys just got stopped by a dragging detector, dragging equipment detector. They're just past Fontarf up there. You think you can spin around and go help them out a little bit?
1: Gonna cut off.
0: They got hit by dragging detector equipment just past Fontarf. You think you can spin around and go help them out? A little bit west of there. Okay, when you get a little closer, they'll be able to talk to you on the radio so they can tell you exactly where to go over. Okay, 73-75, he's turning around now, heading your way.
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0: Yeah. 5806, go ahead, over.
2: Yeah, we're not quite there yet, but just in case, we do got a warrant on for the Appleton, if we can get the signals on for the Appleton.
0: Got you all fixed up, over.
2: Beautiful, thank you.
0: And have a good trip.
2: You have a good night.

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0: Hey, I'm going to bump you back to this next one before I cut that in. All right. Conductor in the clear, 4197.
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0: 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Backup 7, do a join. I'm in the clear.
1: 4197, conductor clear from the ground. Backup 7, car's joint.

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at 4197. 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
1: Roger, cars are secure.

Cena, set 4197, conductor on 20. 4197, set conductor. Set

0: manufacturer and it was imposed on our DC. The DC was imposed with the ban effective to 11.511. And that closed on Genset Locomotive, crashed the MU socket and the dummy socket.
1: And that'll be on the rear of that locomotive, is that right? So it's not the one that, there's nothing MU, that's all back there by itself?

0: Mechanical respondent, over. Go ahead.
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Alright, just one second, let me get my blocking up there, we'll get you black by.

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Here we go. 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Minot Northtown is coming down. You too. Happy 4th. 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

到我们。

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0: Alright, it's flowing. 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Okay. I'll pull here. This is Kim.
1: Yeah, roger that.

NSF 1-1 dispatcher, over. To the marshal, here we go, signal's over.

Hey, BNSF 5806 West, track warrant 42-1, release clear, milepost 586-157-0157. Main track switches on along normal, is that correct? Copy, thank you. Stand by, here comes another warrant, we'll be seeing one at Webster.

Minot, Norristown. 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Head 42. 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And then talk to mainline about your power, but I think it's going to the pit.

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0: 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East End, 17, at the switch.
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0: NSF 1 dispatcher, over.
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0: Captain, that signals out the east lead for double and depart.
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0: UNICEF West Pump 7. Go, guys. Sorry for the wait. Signal indication. Running for the cross. Have a safe trip. Thanks, guys. You still using BNSF 6955? Perfect. We got it applied. Just double check and make sure everything's stuck. So here we go.
1: Pump switch, Grange train. You got D9 North Toronto out of town. Happy Force.

Probably answering the Gale Bridge Northbound. Sun up coming in the bluff. Use bluff 2 as a runner. And set up your autos to either, let's go for a bluff 13.

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1: Not answering. 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I used to fly.

0: Have a good trip, Corey.
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0: Yeah, I don't know what's going on with him.
1: Have a good night.

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0: MSI Northtown, pulled up to University for now. We're just bringing your landing track to the hill. You guys are only 3,700 feet, is that correct? Ma'am, we have a 3,700-foot train and a 12,000-foot train following it. It's just a great day. Oh, yeah, I agree with that. Plan will be receiver 8, and then can I get an accurate fuel reading for that NS unit? And then power is going to go to the pit. Mostly the pit just wants to know where they're going to put it once you get in there based on your fuel reading.
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0: Copy that. I'll let them know, and we'll get you in here as soon as we finish humping our 8. Copy that, guys. Thanks much.
2: Vehicle northbound, outbound, restricted.
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BNSF West Hump 70. 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I should have reached out to you, but good till 9:10. I got to run some traffic by, and we'll get you going. I got, unfortunately, you hit right up here when everything's hitting same place, same time. Same old story for the railroad, but we'll get you going here in just a bit. Over. I'll give you a shout. No problem. No problem. Thanks, guys. Appreciate it. Over.

pump yard master and assign Nordtown. We're going to at least start you in the yard since you're so short. Just hold short there at the Carmen's Crossing. We're talking with West Hump to get you in the North Runner. Yeah, we got 85 cars on this hump, so we'll get you going as soon as we can.

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Total axle 680 out.

0: 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Total axle 680. Rebroadcast. Out.
1: Okay, I got the vehicle northbound PTS getting by. They got lights to keep on going, so look for lights behind them. I'll talk to you in just a minute about multiple changes.
2: 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Talk to you.
1: 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Peace out.

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0: BNSF West, BNSF 3982, Northtown Pasco. Guys, here we go in BNSF 3982, permission multiple changes of direction within the planet, Mile Post 16.3, over.
1: Right, that
0: is correct, over. Guys, talk with you a bit, Betcha.

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1: Venus at West Dump Elk River, 70.
2: Yes, that's 6508. Lady wondering if it's a track.
1: A lady, white lady with strawberry blonde hair, maybe over. How close was she to the track? Over.

0: Yeah, Roger that. 36.8, pretty close to Main 1 walking eastbound. I'm sure Vehicle Northtown PTS, you're picking this all up over.
1: Yeah, we got all that.
0: Milepost 36.8, probably walking towards your train, it sounds like. Let's go restricted speed around milepost 36.7, I would guess, for East Elk River, and let me know what you see out there, and try to get a description if you see her, and I'll get it turned in over. Thanks, guys. Thank you, Z-Trainer. We'll get this all turned in. I got a 36.8 white female jean jumper suit, waving her arms, walking eastbound. We'll get it turned in over.

Since I think we dispatch answering over. I got 535-51 ready, over.

You mind confirm that track warrant number, please? Over. Yeah, 535-5151. Over. KCS 4186 South reporting clear on track warrant 535-51 between CTC Boylston and CTC Coon Creek at 4480448. All switches are aligned and allowed for main track use. Switch form complete. Correct. Over. Okay, thank you much. You guys have a safe one. Hinkley Dispatch.

did say to pick up a crew out of the hotel, but let me find out for sure on that, because the chief flipped that crew that you just passed to a dog catch crew to come rescue you guys.

nothing else. 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What was that, Benson? A safe bet. Tell you what, let's just plan on that. I'll order another van to meet you guys at Benson, and we'll tie it down there, and then they can pick it up on the way when they come back through.

0: van to you nominally quick enough. 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
1: It's BNSF 6166, over.
2: Yeah, that gal was here. You couldn't see her real well. She walked away before we got up here. We almost came to the stop. But anyway, she's walking solid. Plane chicken with the train. Yeah, she's out right on the cross the Elk River platform there. And she walked to the solid beach, kind of. There's a trucking company in there. I don't know what the name of it is. But she's got a golden lab with her. She's walking southeast, kind of there.
1: Roger, she looked like she had like a jean jumper suit on, jean jumper suit, something like that.
0: All right, if you want to do Donnelly, I can definitely put you in a Donnelly, that's not a problem. Or if you think you want to go up to Benson and take it up that far.
1: And what was the color of the shirt over?
0: They're both the same color. They're both shorts, both kind of baby blue, but yeah, she's got a dog with her. Standing right up to the track.
1: No problem. And did you say right about mile post 36.8, or what crossing would you say? Over.
0: Elk River platform, and she was walking south for her business, but she was kind of on the east side of the road right there walking, so, I mean, they need to get over there and see what she's at.
1: All right. Are we closer to 171st Street Avenue or the 165th Avenue?

0: Well, the lucky thing is, guys, I don't have anyone else up in that area for quite a while, so we'll get someone out there to get her. But you would say about milepost 36.8 over.
1: Yeah, 36.7, 36.8. That Elster platform there, the north side, they had it right on the back with Dylan Crawford.
0: Oh, it's making sense. Sorry, I wasn't picking that up. Got it. Elk River platform for North Star, the old North Star. Got it. We'll get someone out there. Thanks, guys.

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Over. Yeah, the UP6854 and the UP9059, can you verify those are dead and not good for horsepower? Over.

All right, copy that. 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And then what engine was it again? 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

0: I'm switch answer.
1: I'm switch CPBN. You got North Runner. Call me at the net, please.

All right, main track protection. You said between 578. Over. Okay, I've got main track protection established between milepost 578, milepost 582. 42-8 displayed for your release.

7292 40 clear track 142-8. TCWR junction switch, mile post 582, 518-0518. Main track switches on along normal, is that correct? Over.

No, let me know when you're on board and got the PTC up, then I'll send it over.

being this is the first time 70. All done with multiple changes of direction within the flat mile post 16-3 on BNSF 3982. Pulling west and signal indication there at the Coon Creek. Have a safe trip. Let me go ahead and warn you about a trespasser, and I'll tell you if anything changes. Authority should be up there, but let me know when you're ready to copy the info.

milepost 36.7, milepost 36 decimal SEV in at East Elk River, on the old North Star platform. We got a white female up there wearing some jean shorts and blue tank top. Got a golden lab with her, a dog with her, golden lab, dancing around the platform near the mains. So if you can go restricted speed around 36.7, that East Elk River, old North Star platform, be on the lookout for a white female with a dog around the main tracks over.

is correct. And be unaware, and I haven't gotten anything to hold traffic or anything, but authorities, you may see some cops up there. 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Thanks, guys. Here we go. 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

0: 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The TCWR junction switch has permission to pass signal display and stop indication. Main to main, eastbound over.
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All right. Yeah, I got a relief cruise. 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We'll send them out there to you. Roger.

0: find a special. All through with the plant there, TCWR junction switch over.
1: That's it.
0: Thank you, guys. Have a good morning. Coraline out.

0: Yep, you're all in the clear, over. Last elected still showed pending, over.
1: Field sports strand calling, over.
0: That's what I was going to try to make happen. I haven't heard from many of them yet, though. Over. Yep, copy that.
1: You're out of Appleton, correct? Over.

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0: Nobody and no cops around over?
1: Nope, he's quiet over there.
0: Awesome, thanks guys, appreciate the info and have a good rest of your trip. 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

0: 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Figma head, con riding, con clear.
1: Intercept 3970, con clear, con. Brakes per chart, riding going ahead.
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3: Wilmer dispatcher, go ahead, over.
2: Yeah, to BNSF 2589, we got two units, less than 12 axles, out of the roundhouse, into the north lead, over.
3: Roundhouse to north lead, less than 12, kept that, signals over.
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0: All right, copy that. 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One coming your way, over. Track 1535-52. Is a good warrant, okay? A map state trip, Hank, we did fetch out.
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Yeah, I see that you do. I tried lighting you in there, but the switch at Coon Creek's not locking up. Can engineer comply with zoom change to a stop indication? Yeah, Coon Creek. Roger that. 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
1: Dispatch, Venus F 3970 on the east lead, clear east when we're done with the
0: changes. Venus F 3970, all done with your multiple changes in the clear. All right, guys, thanks.
1: Thank you, have a good day.
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0: Alright, Dahl West to City Line Junction, Main 1, guys. Thank you. Signal indication will be coming your way.
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3: Yeah, Coraline dispatch, BNSF 3815E. 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When ready, sir.
2: BNSF 3815 East with 42-10, I have it displayed. 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
2: BNSF 3815 East reporting clear track number 42-10, 42-10 between Milepost 582 and CTC Benson Wyatt 642-0642. I understand all main track switch on the normal position. No switch operated, no entries required. Is that correct, sir?
5: Yes, sir, that is all correct, Coraline.
2: All right, thank you. You guys have a good one.
5: You as well, Coraline. Thank you.
1: She says in progress, driver Larry, and it shows you guys on board. Over.
4: Four cars in hand.
1: Four. Yeah. BNSF Wilmer dispatch crew transport driver Larry, over.
6: Go ahead, Mr. Larry.
1: Oh, Larry, yeah, I'm just checking to see what your ETA for Dongley is, over.
6: I have not been assigned to.

Okay, I see it in the comments. Party of two, Wilmer to Benson, and then Donnelly pick up crew and return to Wilmer. So I see it in the comments, but I'll send a message to, I guess, your dispatch and tell them to let you know. But the trip I have is 316-353. 316-353, over.

0: Okay, roger that, guys. Thank you. I will, I'll send that message now. I appreciate it.
1: Hey, Larry, if you see a white Ford Explorer from DCI, an adventure somewhere,

West Elm Dispatcher, Grand Elk River. West Elm 6582. Well, as you might have guessed, either Northbound's not paying attention or dispatchers aren't paying attention on third trick, but you guys don't have enough time to get in, so I guess we're tying it down at Egret if you have time. Yep. I'll have a briefing sheet ready, so let me know when you're ready.

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0: Marshal, two cars.
1: Can I supplement dispatch answer?
2: 3815 outbound is on. We're
1: pretty dull. 815 on board, ready to roll. Alright, guys. Then again, you're working with GTV 36661 over.
2: That's what we have, 3666.
1: Yeah, that's a good one. Signal location be coming your way.
2: Roger that. Thank you.

0: 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Marshall, conductor in between.
1: Good morning, guys. What's the numbers on that train? Over?

0: 583 on total length, 74 cms on the head end, 4584 feet, 13 I cask on the rear, 779 knot DP lower. Okay, roger that. And you're showing three units, the 7289, the 8924, and the 6861 over.
1: Jack, just down the road from you.
0: Okay, all right. Talk to you down the road. Thank you. Special.

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All right, UP 5922 East with 42-14, I have it displayed, I'm ready.

UP 5922 East, reporting clear track over 42-12, 42-12 between milepost 600, milepost 582, 655, 0655. Is that correct?

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1: Dispatch 2589, got a warrant on the Marshall Club. 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
0: Hey, where are you departing?
1: North Lee, Marshall Club.
0: Okay, thank you. North Lee, Marshall. 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

0: 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Over. Okay, signal indication, departure lead west. Let me know when you have a track warm.
1: Final for 8:15 at 7:00.

Yeah, I don't know. GPS is still showing you guys back at 610. All right, guys, signal station.

That's a Fulmer 4744. That's a Fulmer dispatch.

0: Southwest up dispatcher answering the 70. Roger that, track warrant on the Hinckley and signal indication coming up. Have a good trip. West up dispatcher. No switch handle, no injuries required. Film is clear, 740-0740.
1: Units of Fulmer, 4744 East, over.
2: All right, UP 5922 East, port clear, track corner 42-1540.
1: Units of Fulmer, dispatch, why is that a train, 4744, over.
2: DC Benson, Y, 740-0740. I understand all main track switches on the normal position. No switch operated, no injuries required. Is that correct,
0: over? That is correct, over.
2: All right, thank you. Yeah, have a good day.
1: Units of Fulmer, dispatch, Delano, radio check, over.

0: a peek at 10, or we're going to have to shove it.
1: Probably a little bit.
0: I'll just cut over to 10 right away here.
1: Okay.

0: I got time to go in between on 6 again?
1: Yeah, helper got it, 4 minutes in standing cut 6 track.

0: Kick Northtown, come in for receiver 3. Your head 75 cars, including a TCBX 306646. Order receiver 14. And then come off of there with your head 26, the BN 551213 to receiver 13.
1: No defects. Repeat, no defects. Total axle 4, 2, 8 out.

0: Wilmer Yard.
1: Yeah, Abby Wilmer coming at you out of Kirkham. What plan was?
0: 11 track, head 41 to 13. Your power will go to the house. West lead is yours. Talk to the east lead.
1: All right, 11 track, head 41 to 13, power to the house. West lead's ours. Talk to east.
0: Yeah, you can take the scale or the north lead, whichever one is convenient to you. West lead is yours completely.
1: All right, appreciate it.

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0: 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Signal indication in the North Runner.
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1: All for God, Foreman's clear, standing cut, east lead.
0: Shelf 5?
1: Yeah, since this is a boxcar, it's not going to clear.
0: Okay. If you want, you can throw it to me.

0: Informal Dispatcher.
1: 602 over this way. Yeah, Venus at 602 North, partial sub to the bypass.
0: Guys, Marshall for the bypass for the BNSF. What are we today? 602. Alright, signal location coming your way.
1: Thank you.

0: Call me, please. Is Abby Wilmer pulling into 11 here? We need to double a 13 when we can down there.
1: Call the crew hauler. Yeah, I need a ride north into the bypass here.
0: Absolutely.
1: Well, Dylan, I gotta go on a field trip in 9 track. Probably a good time to let them on.
2: Yeah, I can grab their switches.

0: Hi, Abby, you can come on out when you get up here. I don't know how many you're doubling. We got you lined through the crossovers, but the top end is for three leads.
1: Okay, we're taking 41.
0: I don't think you'll get there. I think you should be okay.
1: Okay,

Northwest up on 7. Okay, we'll see Amtrak and Rollins and then signals to the tunnel.

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0: When you're available, need a ride from 17 Road by First Street Bridge there.
1: Gonna be a little while. I'm at bypass waiting to be home.
0: Alright, you the only one?
1: Got another one here.
2: Yeah, I'll be the East Lead Foreman down here. I can watch it for you.
0: Oh, even better. Thank you. Hey, did you get that, Chris? There'll be somebody back there to watch it for us.
3: Yeah, what was that?
0: Sounds like the East Lead Foreman's down the other end to help us watch that show.
3: Oh, okay. Great.

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2: There's a bypass for a crew. I'll go to the hotel when I take them there. I assume.
1: Perfect. Thank you.
3: Doctor, in between the Abbey.
4: Abbey set center conduct. 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

0: Cessna 7672. Yes. Any figure on when you'll be able to pull? No, you must have been talking west hump, the east hump here. All right, Amtrak's going to come by you. I need you to pull as soon as you can because we still got a block in St. Anthony.
1: West hump spectrum.
0: Go ahead.
1: What train? Okay, let me talk to Eve. I'll get right back. Northtown BRC, signal indication 603 St. Paul 2 East. Have a good trip.
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0: العمل.
1: Alright, we're live for 13. Texas Gus Point from the ground. I'll start you back good. 22-0.
0: Alright, Abby, lined up. Check your ground. Back how many there?
1: 22-0.
0: Alright, 22-0. East, please, 4MB, heading your way there.

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Call the Wilmer dispatch, over.

0: because the East Lead, you want these crossed, we're just left the way they are, right?
1: Yeah, I was just going to say, leave off two. It'll be against you up there, though.
0: Okay, so we'll get her back.
1: In for two.
0: UP 5922, four units, I come out the east end and go the roundhouse.
2: Alright, 5922, four units, east lead to the roundhouse, signal location.
0: Thank you. East, did you say to leave a line for two on the top end?
1: Yes, please.
0: Okay, will do.

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When you can, you need to ride at the roundhouse.

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1: South Seattle, Chicago, mainline change, up on the duty at 945, horsepower.
0: Outbound 945, water, over.
1: Alright, I'll let them know.
0: South Seattle, Chicago, West Hump, over.

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1: We're going to set 602, U-train on the bypass here. 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
1: Okay, sounds good.

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1: Yeah, there's a northbound link that is at, currently is at Lawrence. They will be the next train that will come in. I would guess 2 hours.

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0: that center go flat. 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

0: 9.9 on this. Nine is out there?
1: Yeah, because after this flat iron car goes straight to those gondolas.
0: Okay. 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
1: Yep. 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
0: Did you get that, Adam? Line 9 off 3 track is missing so far.
2: I'll mark this, let me know if you find it later.
1: Easily, B box is clear. 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
0: Okay, we're going ahead then.

I'm switched to the Grand Forks North Town. Why don't you bring it in the R yard lead?

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1: Be clear.
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0: Pump 7. 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
2: 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It's five more for nine.
3: Five. Okay. Got a 1-3 that we're on.

0: All right, 6582 GTB number 3758.
1: Okay, I'll just bring the cut to where we're standing. Should be plenty enough.
0: Okay. All right, okay to drop the drill for switch.
2: Yes, okay to drop the drill.

0: BNSF 2793B, brake light fully charged. 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

0: 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Yeah. Helper working standing cut 9.
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0: basket again.
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1: Oh, okay. 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
0: Hey, we won't panic.

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0: Alan, you might as well stop me when the power's by us. 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
1: You got it A clear, and yeah, I can do that.

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I'm Switch, Grand Forks, Northtown. Yeah, are your lead R2.

0: dispatcher, I'm 70.
1: Westbound Grand Forest, City 253, all done with the red.
2: At 16-3, and should be ready to blast off here as soon as the second dispatcher right now.
0: Done with multiple change of directions of the planet 16-3. Looks like you're back behind the light, ready for a signal to go west as soon as your conductor gets on, over.
1: That is correct, and if you could let Staples know, we do have a set out there at that time.
0: Roger that, signal indication, and I'll send him a note.
1: Thanks, sir.
0: You bet. West Hump Special. And that's off main one.
3: What was that, Ben?
0: Northtown Grand Forks, that work at Becker's off Main 1.
1: Yes, that is correct, Main 1 there.

0: 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There's only $20 at the hotel.
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2: 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Are you going between us there?
3: East at Center Bray. 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
1: 2-16 between CTC Benson Y and Mount Post 579 1124 1124. Correct. Alright, thank you. NSF dispatcher out.
4: 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I'm ready.

0: 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When you can, like to get the light off the East Lead with multiple changing directions in the plant, please.
1: Basic.

0: 2793, East lead, signal indication, permission for multiple change directions in the plan, East Wilmer, Main 1, over.
1: Roger, signal indication, East lead, we do have permission, multiple change directions in the plan, East lead, East Wilmer, Main 1.
0: Correct.
1: All correct, thank you.
0: NSF Wilmer, dispatcher.
2: Wilmer, dispatcher, BNSF 1616 North, so we'll take Marshall sub, Main 1 middle. We're going to leave two cars on Main 1 middle, and then power to the house.

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1: We're gonna stop doing illegal things.
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0: BNSF 2793B, brake recovery complete. 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
3: Sorry, no, it's in here.

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1: NSF Wilmer Dispatcher, answer.
0: Main one to the house. Left to 12.
1: NSF 2793.
2: Dispatcher, BNSF 2793, all done with multiple changes in directions and the plan to East Wilmer, East Lead Main 1.
1: All done with multiple changes, East Lead Main 1 for the 2793. Thank you. The 1616, will it be 12 or more? NSF 1616, will it be 12 or more over?

0: the full murder 1616 over. Hit us a full murder 1616 over. Hit us a full murder 1616 over.
1: Answered, over.
0: 12 or more over.
1: Less than 12 axles.
0: Roger that, guys. I'll be listening for you.
1: Okay, and just a reminder, we are leaving two cars on the main.

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We're leaving them right here for you guys.

0: 27938. 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
1: Somebody on 54 told me that. 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
2: You're on the yard here, John. Yeah, okay. Yeah, I got you.

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2: 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Thank you.
1: Bet. 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

0: Mainline Gilfest. I talked to them, switch come for departure 8. Take your northbound set out to R11.
1: Flight 28 is what
0: else is that? Your northbound settle. 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

if I didn't have two trains pointed east through the Y as we speak of, I would. Give you a signal indication all the way across there, if that helps keeping the air flowing at least.

Westbound KCS 4690. What time are you guys DOL today?

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Okay, roger that. 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

0: Vanessa Fulmer, answering Wilmer Yard. 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
1: Actually, dispatch, can we get it two times?

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1: A box is clear. 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
1: You're easily B-box at the center of the plane.
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1: Oh, okay. 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
1: No, I don't know when they're going to leave. They've been on duty since 12:55. It's a bypass guy.
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That's 37983. That is correct. And then signal indication east.

0: Venus and Fulmer, dispatch.
1: Well, look who's working on the 4th with us. Happy 4th, so.
0: Thank you, over. Same to you guys, over.
1: Thank you. All right, we are on the bypass. We are ready to head to Herman. I believe, unless something's changed, it looks like our power stays in Herman. So if that's the case, we'll need a van. And then I talked to the MCP about flipping us home. He told me to tell the dispatcher when we're on duty and stuff and to CAD him, like, with the time that we would be flipping or that we, you know, we, I don't know if then if he would order the van or if you still would, but I'm just kind of relaying what he had said, over.
0: Okay, roger that. What are you thinking, 2.5, over?
1: Yeah, I think 2.5 is about right, over. That sounds good, over.
0: Okay, roger that, guys. A signal indication there for the bypass, and got one holding there at Kirk for you, so we'll see one at Kirk. Over.
1: Okay, perfect. Signals and one at Kirk. All right, thank you.
0: Yeah, thanks.

NSF detector. Milepost 82.3. 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

0: I drive.
1: It's a Marshall, Mrs. 8378.
0: 8378.
1: Hey, what were those motors set out there at Clear City?
0: It's north end behind the derail, inside the elevator there.
1: Okay, behind the derail on the elevator. Okay, coming.

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1: Somebody call him the yard master?
0: Is that the bypass? Or is it in the yard? The MTO, the grain load?
1: You're going to have to get one unit out of the house, and then your train will be on the bypass here in about a half hour.
0: Okay, one unit out of the house is in about a half an hour. Roger.
1: Yeah, one of the DP motors crapped the bed, so we'll... we'll add another one to the head end so you have enough horsepower to get up the hill.
0: Okay, thanks, sir.

West Hump on 70. Okay, got one coming in the pullback. Stay clear. Signals will be for you off the M1.

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2: Roger,

0: He's on a curse. 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I don't know if you guys are trying to call, but we're just going by 110 here.
1: Roger that.
2: Signals off the east end of the yard. We're going to take some fires over to A1.
3: 8378, East Lead, Main 1 Middle. 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
0: Alright, well, thank you.
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1: Thank you, Tom.
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1: 8378.
0: Hey, you guys aren't going to have time to go out to Henley Falls, so when you're done with your Lincoln train there, there's nothing else on my side that's going to be needed, over.
1: Wilmer dispatcher, all red, East Wilmer.
2: That's a Wilmer dispatch answer.
1: All red, East Wilmer.

0: stopping Venus of 8378 at East Wilmer. You have authority to pass signals saying stop indication. Proceed main 1 to main 1. Westward. Cars ahead, over.
1: East Wilmer, Venus of 8378 has authority to pass signals saying stop indication. Main 1 westward against our cars, over.
0: That is correct, over.
1: All correct, thank you.
2: Roger, once we get clear East Wilmer, our next one will be 3 units to round out.
0: Okay, understood. Once you're back, May 1 middle, 3 units to the house, over.
2: That's correct.
1: Lincoln, Connor, side for Ride, straight back 20.
2: Connor, Ride, straight back 20.

0: Yeah, we are.
1: Okay, head to the bypass. There's an outbound on duty. They got to add it to it.
0: Roger that, to the bypass.
2: Lincoln County ground back 2 joint.
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0: 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My job up there, and I'll bring in.
1: Ground protect, can you stay back 15?
0: 60. 60.
1: 60. 60.

0: 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Need a ride south end of the bypass.
1: South bypass?
2: I'm actually going up there, bringing that crew that you guys are supposed to switch.
0: Okay.
2: Hey, Mike, I'm going that way.
1: Front officer?

0: 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Yeah, it sounds like you guys got an ADDIE unit. Where are you guys at now?
1: Leaving Roundhouse right now.
0: Okay, Roundhouse.

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1: CNS 7894, go ahead, over. Single unit, over.
0: Yeah, single unit.
1: All right, copy that. Out of the house with the one. Gonna tack on to the south end of the bypass, over.
0: That's correct, over.

0: dispatch when we can, then three units, main one, middle to the roundup.
1: All right, copy that. And three units off the east end of main one to the house. Over.
0: Yes, sir. Thank you.

0: SF detector. Milepost 107.6. No defects. Repeat, no defects. Total axle 478 out.
1: I heard you first. Go ahead. Signals out of town. Have a safe trip. You bet. Happy Fourth. Who else needs a dispatch? Go ahead. Okay. Gotta get two by and then we'll go over. Dispatcher over. Unit, that was some special.

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1: NSF 7894, can I show you all east of Roundhouse Lead, Main 2, over?
0: Spectrum.
1: Copy that. Let me know once you're on the west side of that OS, please, over.

0: confirm the crew hauler coming to the bypass. 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
1: I thought I heard you say you had a crew hauler. I'm on my way.
0: The other driver answered and said he would come out here instead.
1: All right, I'm on my way.
2: BNS 7894, can I show you all west of the roundhouse lead, over? Copy that, thank you.
3: No, it's gonna be a while. What time you guys go to? All right, sounds good. Thanks, sir.

0: can't stop your own out there, did you?
1: NSF, former dispatcher of NSF 5524 South, over.
0: 524.
1: Okay, for me to bring the single unit and have them flag against you after they talk to you, over.
0: Yep.
1: All right, copy that. Thank you. NSF, former dispatcher out.
0: North Carolina.

0: Pasadena, Southwest Hump Dispatcher, Suit Northtown. Yes, sir, where did you say you're going in at? Are you going in departure lead or where?
1: Northbound Lincoln, come in to 14 track. Take lines 41 through 100 to 16. And your head 40 cars to 3. Power comes down.
2: Okay, come in to 14 track and then lines 41 through 100 go to 16. And then, what'd you say with the head 40 again?
1: The head 40 can go to 3 track and power can stand.
2: The head 40 go to 3 and power stays on.
1: Correct.

Green, H-A-Y, R-I-L, let's do departure 8. Spotted for yard air. All your power goes to the pit for fuel.

0: VNS 7-1, dispatcher, VNS 5524, over.
1: Becky, we're off. We're heading back to the depot. So, nobody on there.
0: Nobody on there. You guys are off the train. Okay, appreciate it. You guys have a great night and a happy 4th of July. Over.
1: Thanks, Becky. You too.
0: Thank you. Being us up when we're dispatcher out.
2: Send the 94 when we're dispatcher over.
0: Yes, 7894, give me 1 minute. All south of Sioux City line, break. All south of CP31, over.
2: Yeah, that's 7894 showing all red here at CP31.
0: All right, copy that, stand by.

0: 1-2.
1: Power +2. You didn't do anything with the DP, did you?
0: No, we did not.
1: Okay.

0: been a 78-94. You have a 40 mph, milepost 2.9 to 3.3, over.
1: That is correct. We have 40 mph, 2.9.
0: 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Have authority to pass signal displaying stop indication. Marshall Main to Wilmer Bypass for northward movement. Over.
1: BNSF 7894, after stopping, has authority to pass signal displaying stop indication at CP31. Marshall Main to Wilmer Bypass northbound.
0: BNSF 7894, that is correct. Over.
1: All correct.

0: NSF 8235 south will point clear on track number 535-60 between South Dying Switch Foxborough, CTC Coon Creek 1521. Is that correct, over? All right, all correct. And then I guess they're flipping you back on Northtown stuff. Is that correct, over? All right, GTB 38126. I believe it has the same leader, over. Actually, he put the 7710 on it. I guess that'll be the train flipping back. So 7710 is what it should be. Yeah, I guess if you need a change, just call the dispatcher. All right, guys. Talk to you soon. Dispatcher.
1: Guys, it's pretty bold.

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1: BNSF 8057, go ahead, over.
0: Yeah, looking for both lights off the north lead.
1: Both signals north lead one time, over.
0: Roger, thank you.
1: You're welcome. Guys, have a happy 4th of July, over.
0: You as well.
1: Thank you. BNSF Walmart Dispatcher out.

Turbina Southwest, Turbina South 6685 East. 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

0: BNSF, Wilmer Dispatcher, BNSF 5801, Westover. Into the industry at East Terman, correct, over. All right, copy that, thank you. You guys have a happy 4th of July, over. Thank you. BNSF, Wilmer Dispatcher.
1: Wow. Okay.

0: 10 of them.
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0: guys checking. 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
1: Yeah, if we could.
0: Whereabouts?
1: Just kind of down by where the switch is on, give me on, 17 Road.
0: 17 Road at the 16th.
1: That's correct.

0: Bring in your kids. Former dispatcher, who's calling over?
1: 39
0: out of the east, leave flag on 54 against the east end of main one. Over.
2: Roger. Dispatcher out.
0: BNSF 8057, go ahead, over.
3: Yeah, Becky, I'm going to need that second light north lead one more time here.
0: Second signal north lead one more time, over.
3: Thank you.
0: You're welcome. 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
0: NSF 3970, that is correct. Over. You're welcome. 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I just talked to your driver. He wasn't exactly sure where he was, but he was going to pull over, get his radio on 54, so, but he thought he was in the area and should be there soon. Over. Thank you. BNSF, Wilmer Dispatcher.
2: 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Wilmer Dispatcher, over.
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1: Center Conductor Lincoln.

0: I like it, conductor clear, I'm on ahead.
1: Okay, conductor clear, on run ahead.
0: BNS South Palmer, dispatcher, over.
2: BNSF 7894, Palmer, dispatch, we need a light to get off the bypass to Marsa.
0: All right, copy that. Off the bypass for departure south. Signal indication, over.
2: Thank you very much. Have a good day.
0: You're welcome. Guys, have a great night. Happy 4th of July. Over.
2: Yeah, happy indeed.
0: Shannon, go ahead. Over. Shannon, your radio's coming in terrible. Try it again, over. Got you better now. Try it again, over.

0: All right, copy that. 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Need some grease. Over.
1: 20, Lincoln.
0: Be a bus stop woman, dispatch, right?

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One more. 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

0: they calling that crew hauler over?
1: Answer.
0: Are you at the east end or west end of 3?
1: I was waiting at 17. What do you want? Which end do you want?
0: You be able to come to the west end, 3 switch?
1: Yeah, I can.
0: Okay, thank you.
2: BNS Lab, Walmer dispatcher, over. Out of the house, less than 12, into the scale lead, over.
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4: 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Not clear, case.

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1: Leslie Dispatcher, are you there?
0: Venus 2774, over.
1: Yeah, we're all clear in Roundhouse Lead. We're ready to head west here on Main Street.
0: All right, copy.

0: off in the clear up there. Kyle or Kevin?
1: Yeah, I'm stopping.
0: TCK 15.
2: 15 TCK.
0: On that crew hauler, I'll be way down here on 2 Road, kind of by the roundhouse. Copy.
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0: 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Are we okay to come in now?
1: I know, Power. Yeah, you can come in. All right.
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1: Goodness, 3970, go ahead, over.
0: We'll be ready to go head east shortly. We're just beyond the plant up there.

0: 8S3970, you do have permission for a change of direction. East Wilmer, East Lee, Main 1, eastward over.
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0: That is correct, over.
1: Okay, all right, whenever you can.
2: Are you not gonna put it on the train with me?
1: No, I'm gonna just put back and then I'll meet you wherever you want to stop.

0: Jesse, were you guys pulling out of 17? Okay, we're supposed to ask when you leave, so we'll just hang tight.
1: Performance clear, 10, cut 11.
2: Peace out, we're going to perform clear 11.

Yeah, check back in 30 minutes and I'll see if I've gotten everything through there. Yeah, you bet. Venus, that wasn't special.

0: 3.
1: Recard, Tom.
0: 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Foreman Point riding back up 10.
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0: 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And a half. And West, you can stop.
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0: Four.

0: BNSF, one more dispatcher, over. Coming in really scratchy. I think this is a BNSF 5519 looking for the bypass, over.
1: Yes, ma'am, that's correct. Mark is for the bypass. Correct, over.
0: Alright, copy that. Signal indication, over.
1: Signal indication, thanks.
0: You're welcome. Have a happy 4th of July, over.

0: couple car?
1: Couple now.
0: Foreman point, back up 30.

0: Pablo.
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1: Stop here.
0: Hello, Kenny. Hello? Could you see 15?
2: Right now, no. Gage might be able to.
0: Gage, can you see 15?
3: Yeah, I got eyes on it.
0: All right, right in the side west, if you want to pull on.
1: Hanging on the side.

0: 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We've got about 5 cars.
1: Well, from what I can see, it seems like we got it all.
2: Yeah, it looks like you got it all. Give me a little more here and I'll be able to tell for sure.

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0: 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Unless you can stop, I've had enough fun.
1: That's enough fun, okay.
0: Clear ahead.
1: Ahead on the left, please.
0: Forty-six of them going over to 70.
2: Deja vu. How many more are you thinking you'll need? You want her to stop and pitch to me?

0: 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I'm here now.
1: BNSF detector. Milepost 82.3. No defects. Repeat, no defects. Total axle 474 out.
0: 5 5

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0: 1 8. 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Couple cars left. 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And Wesley, you can stop.
1: Stop it.
0: In the air. Moving.

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0: 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Keep them coming. Mainline, Tilton, Joe.
1: Leave room for some engines. This may not be trained, so maybe two, three engines.

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1: Four to go.
2: Sir, release. What's your mind next week?
0: Couple car.
1: Couple.
0: One more. Half. Stop.
1: Up here.
0: So you get.
1: I'm in the clear by one.
2: That's all we need.

Yes, 5519. Go ahead, over. Copy that. 3 units off the north end of the bypass to the house, over.

0: Kenny, look out to the east.
1: Uh-huh.
0: Keep an eye on that.
2: All right, good old Ben. You send it back up here. Center.

0: tail light back there?
1: Roger that. 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

0: watching the radar. It doesn't look like there's anything going over the top of us, but there is some stuff around us that looks pretty intense. So if you need to take cover at some point, just take cover.
1: Extra fireworks tonight.
2: No broadcast. I have a high wind warning on the Morris sub, milepost 99.99, milepost 98.98, continues on to the Wayzata sub. It's milepost 70.370 THREE, 60.60 MPH wind gusts. East Lead, West Leach, copy that, over. Meet us 5519, did you copy that, over? Meet us 5519, over. Got a high wind warning. Starts on the Morris sub at mile post 98 to mile post 99, 60, 60 MPH wind gusts, over. You're welcome. Being a cell phone dispatcher, huh?

0: Marriott. Marriott. Okay, what do you got?
1: 725505 says the Marriott. Last car.

0: done off that north lead with some lights.
1: All right, 2774 Wilbur Dispatch, over.

0: Venus Lab, Wilmer Dispatcher, over.
1: Wesley Dispatcher, over.
0: Dispatcher Wesley, go ahead, over.
1: Engineer on the VNSF 2774. I can comply with the signal change to stop on both flights northly.
0: VNSF 2774, engineer can comply, signal change to stop both signals north lead, Sioux City Line Junction. Is that correct, over?
1: That is correct.
0: And also done with your multiple changes of direction, north lead, main 1, Sioux City Line Junction, over?
1: That is also correct.
0: Copy that. Appreciate you. What else can I get for you, over?
1: For now.
0: All righty. We'll talk again later, over.
1: Thank you.
0: You're welcome. VNSF Wilmer Dispatcher out.
1: Let's leave Foreman Rickon, standing cut 11. Engine got it. You're in between the standing cut 11.

I'll be gone for a little bit.

General broadcast. I have a high wind warning on the Morris sub. Start small post 9999 to the YZ sub. Small post 70.3. Now wind gust to 70 mph. East lead, west lead. Copy that, over. Venus 5519. You copy that, over.

0: general broadcast. I have a high wind warning on the YZSF. Off of 71.71, I'm off of 53.53. Wind gusts to 70.70 mph. BNSF 39.70. Did you copy that, or?
1: Copy.
0: Thank you. 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

0: 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I have a high wind warning on the Morris sub. Starts small post 9898, small post 108108. Continues to the Marshall sub, small post 0ZERO, small post 1010. Wind gust 65 mph. East lead, west lead, copy that, over.
1: East lead, got it.
0: Being outside 5519, over. Being outside, Wilmer dispatcher, being outside 5519, over.

0: 5519, over to Sutton.
1: Venus
0: 5519.
1: Go ahead, over.
0: Venus 5519, only can one single unit. No control action. Out of the roundhouse and back on the north end of the bypass for a trade.
1: Okay, let me make sure you've got all the wind warnings. You did receive 6122, correct, over?
0: Yeah, 6122 on the Memorial Sunrise episode. Yes, you got those two.
1: And here comes 6138, over. Copy that, and single unit out of the house against the north end of the bypass, correct, over?

I copied that. You can take a look for your signal out of the house. And let me know once you're clear of the roundhouse lead. Over.

for general broadcast. Weather warning on the Staples Fest. High winds, same milepost 29, that's 29. Milepost 23, that's 43. Wind gusts up to 60, 60 mph. Dispatcher out.

All east of the roundhouse, Lee. Thank you.

Southwest 62 feet, over. Did you get that weather warning?

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0: 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I have a high wind warning on the Wayzata sub to milepost 25.25, milepost 54.54, Staples sub, milepost 23.23 to milepost 29.329.3, 60.60 mph. 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
1: Yeah, I'll be there in 1 minute here.

0: up here, see north south.
1: Yeah, I went ahead like three cars. Apparently there must be a hole.

manufacturer with a high wind warning for the Hinkley Sub. High winds up to 60 miles per hour, Hinkley Sub. 3 mile post, 128 mile.

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1: Go to the hotel, you said 1930 crew?
0: Yeah, 1930 crew at the hotel.
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main track at CP-105. Have authority to pass signal displaying stop indication main to Wilmer Bypass for eastward movement. Over. Eastward, over. That is correct, and let me know once you get tacked onto your train. I've got another one that'll come up and flag in behind you, over. Thank you. BNSF, Wilmer Dispatch Route.

West Hunt Dispatcher, NS 367. Alright, thank you. Number 3 slick on the all-yard lead is in time, so as soon as it times out, I'll get you in personally. Let me know when you're out here. Hopefully it should just be a couple more minutes, and then we'll find out. Hey, happy 4th of July, and it's just timed out for us. Here we go.

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copy that. 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Over. Copy that. Thank you.

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High winds, wind gusts up to 66.0 mph, dispatcher.

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1: Our broadcast. I have a high wind warning on the Wayzata sub. Office 2626 to all crew change points, Minneapolis, Dayton's Bluff, Tri-Cities, 60 mph. 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Talk to Northtown, they don't have a one time for you yet. As soon as I find out, I'll let you know. Over. Thank you. BNSF, one more dispatch route.

0: BNSF, Wilmer, dispatcher BNSF 5280 North. 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
0: 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You are flagging in behind a train. Told them to not make any south/east movements.